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It's Erica J on this Wednesday night, halfway through the week. 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

94.1 KFKF. This kind of surprised me, but Trace Adkins is the special guest on Theo Vaughn's podcast this week. I am going to have to watch that. I've seen a few clips here and there. I'll be honest with you, Trace Adkins was the hardest interview that I have ever done, but I think Theo did a pretty good job with him. Here he is now with You're Gonna Miss This.

94.1 KFKF, Luke Bryan. She's country and she knows it. A very fun song on this really nice summer night. I hope you're having a good one with Dustin Lynch now.

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Kansas City's Best Country Variety 94.1 KFKF. 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I think you're going to like him. It's Mac Geiger and String By.

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Kansas City's best country variety, 94.1 KFKF. Well, we didn't win the Mega Millions. One ticket sold in Florida took home that entire jackpot. It's always Florida, right? But we could still win the Powerball, that drawing tonight, $663 million. Good luck.

94.1 KFKF, Scotty McCreary and Darius Rucker with Bottle Rockets. You know, Darius is going to be here on Friday out at Starlight Theater. 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

I saw the old man's face, front page obituary. He was a millionaire. He left his fortune to some guy he barely knew. His kids were mad as hell.

94.1 KFKF with Kane Brown and Woman, and he is teasing new music. I see a song called Whose Bed My Boots. Is that a Shania Twain reference? Because I am here for it, if so. But he says that music is going to be coming out, or he's teasing that he's going to put it out next month.

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Kansas City's Best Country Variety, 94.1 KFKF. Ella Langley and her team are hands-only CPR certified now, which I absolutely love. And FYI, Choosin' Texas is the perfect tempo to do that hands-only CPR, too, if you ever need to keep that little tidbit in mind. Here's Ella now with her latest Love and Life Again.

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Kansas City's best country variety, 94.1 KFKF. It's Erica J with you after 9 on this Wednesday night, our summer of freedom, with another fun one here from Cole Swindell.

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94.1 KFKF with Thomas Rhett there, who was featured on Ransom Canyon on Netflix. Actually, he and Jordan appear as themselves playing at a music festival. I have not watched that show, but I haven't say that it's really, really good. So I'm definitely putting it on my list. If you're looking for a new watch, check out Ransom Canyons on Netflix. Stapleton now.

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Darling, I've wasted a lot of years not seeing the real you. 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

Kansas City's best country variety, 94.1 KFKF. Lainey Wilson doing the dance moves to this next song alongside her husband are just my favorite videos. The one she posted yesterday, and she said he was going to mess up, and then she kept messing up. It looks like she's really happy, and I love to see that. 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

Kansas City's best country variety, 94.1 KFKF. It's Erica J. If you happen to be sending a kid off to college in the coming, this one's for you. Been there, done that. And this song gets me every time. It's Jordan Davis, and Next Thing You Know.

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94.1 KFKF, Dustin Lynch has an album coming out next month. It's not new songs, but it's called Setlist Staples. It's a collection of his 10 number one songs. That'll be out here on August 28th.

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Kansas City's Best Country Variety 94.1 KFKF. The track list for Riley Green's new album is mostly out now. There's collaborations with Brooks and Dunn, Randy Owen from Alabama, and this song's going to be on there too. It's Think As You Drunk, 94.1 KFKF.

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And they said, you know, all the others went and cashed out. 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

Kansas City's Best Country Variety, 94.1 KFKF. What do you think about that? New Joe Nichols and Say Love V. That gives me Jimmy Buffett vibes, and I love it. Great song from him.

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Kansas City's Best Country Variety, 94.1 KFKF. It's Erica J. That's a wrap. I am heading out of here. Have a great rest of your night. I'll be back in here tomorrow night at 7 o'clock. So I'll talk to you then. Got to leave you with Zach John King. Let's get to drinking. Good night.

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0: Sam Hunt, Take Your Time at 94.1 KFKF, Kansas City's best country variety. There are times to take your time, and there are other times when the clock is running and you got to get something done. Let's start with the weather first. Not that bad for late July, almost early August. We're going to have a cloudy day today, maybe a chance for a stray shower or thunderstorm. 84 the high, scattered storms tonight and 75. And then the weekend starting tomorrow looks pretty good. 89 tomorrow, 82 Saturday, 87 on Sunday. We will take that in late July. I don't know if they've got a label for that yet. My goodness. Is it global chilling to be that cool for the last weekend, the first weekend of August, for crying out loud? I don't put labels on it. I just call it the weather. Back to the clock is ticking here. If you would like to buy a new home in the Benson Place Landing community in the Northland, estimated at $740,000, and you'd like to get it for like $100 and also qualify for a $10,000 Visa gift card, today is the deadline for that. Okay, this is the deadline. This is what we call the Early Risers Club, early in the morning here at KFKF. So if you're an early riser, early bird gets the worm. That's the old saying there. Well, this St. Jude Dream Home is underway. This is day three, and this is the last day to get that early bird prize of a $10,000 Visa gift card. We're going to pull from the folks who got their tickets the first 3 days. And remember, it's going to be limited. It's going to be capped, right? Only 8,000 tickets are going to be sold, and one of those is going to go for that house, that beautiful dream home, 4-bedroom, 3.5-bath, almost 3,000 square feet with all the bells and whistles that we put in St. Jude Dream Homes. You'll be able to see it before you know it. We're going to give it away on October 15th, and it could be you. So why not go ahead and get it out of the way? KFKF.com has all the information where you can secure your tickets and get it done today. And if you are the winner of the St. Jude Dream Home, we're not going to slack at KFKF. We've got something, an audio message for you. Every time you open the door and you go into that house, you're going to hear this.
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0: Yeah. See? Moving all out. Low cash. They know about being home. 94.1. 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

0: Ella Langley's Be Her. This is 94.1 KFKF, Kansas City's best country variety. 529, Dale Carter Morning Show. Dr. Fauci was on Capitol Hill yesterday wearing out the Fifth Amendment. We're going to get to that and poke a little fun at it coming up at about 6:15. But we all lived through COVID. We went through basically not doing anything, sheltering in place. And it feels like finally, what are we, like 5 years down line from all this? 4 or 5 years, something like that? It feels like now we're getting back to normal a little bit. When you're going to the movie theater, you're not the only one there anymore.
1: So do you have any new movies in?
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0: I probably was averaging about one a year coming out of COVID, and that's if I really wanted to see something, and there wasn't a lot at the movies that I wanted to see anyway, but now I'm going to more. I mean, I've seen the Young Washington movie, I saw The Odyssey. Am I going to see the new Spider-Man movie? I don't know, but that's the new movie out, and I know Jimmy Fallon's excited about it.
6: We're so excited from the new movie Spider-Man, Brand New Day. Sadie Sink is my guest tonight! Yep, the reviews are in and the movie is doing great on Rotten Tomatoes. By the way, Rotten Tomatoes is the only vegetable I feel good about right now. That's the.
0: Yeah, I know that was kind of a funny joke there, but if my wife were here, she would correct him and say, tomato's not a vegetable, it's a fruit, I think. Right? I don't know. They're making another Spider-Man movie. The new Spider-Man movie is here. Are you excited about it, huh?

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1: Do you want to see me naked?
0: Oh, there's no nudity in this movie.
1: What movie?

0: Judge explaining it as it is. Carpe diem, my friend. Seize the day, because it won't be long. 5:35, 25 to get here by 6 o'clock. Get there by 6 o'clock, wherever you're going. 75 on our way to 84. That's not terrible. Cloudy skies, stray shower or thunderstorm possible. Tonight, scattered storms in 75. And it clears out beautifully for the first weekend in August. Partly sunny, 89 tomorrow, 82 on Saturday. And Sunday, sunshine up to 87. 84 degrees. No, it's not 84. It's 75. 75 now in Westport in KF country. Reuters reporting that our friends, quote unquote, over in China are sending up to 400 handheld missile launchers to Iran. They claim the first shipment, including missiles, expected to arrive within weeks. China's foreign ministry, however, is calling the report completely groundless, says China has consistently played a role in ending Iran's conflict with the United States. Who do you believe? I'm not sure. President Trump announcing the Freedom Haulers initiative today. It's a push to put military veterans behind the wheels of commercial trucks. The plan comes as the administration pledges to crack down on illegal immigrants and people who can't even speak English driving the big rigs on the nation's highways. What could go wrong there? Chiefs continue training camp up in St. Joe. They'll continue to train for the next 5 years in St. Joe. Team President Mark Donovan addressing that issue for the future, saying the team's new training facility in Olathe could be used for training camp starting in 2031. Donovan also announcing the team is in talks with the NFL to host a Super Bowl at the new Dome Stadium between 2033 and 2035. One other Chiefs note to mention, the wife of offensive coordinator Eric Bieniemy remains hospitalized, recovering from a weekend shooting. Coach Reed said yesterday that Mia Bieniemy has been moved out of intensive care at a Virginia hospital, her son being held in that shooting. What a mess. 5:37, 23 to get there by 6 o'clock. First of three great throwbacks today. We'll dip our toes into the Y2 country era for it. Jackie's got the nitty gritty for Music City, including a health update on Megan Maroney. And then it's another one of those days in history. In fact, we'll combine two of them. Don't try this at home. I am a professional. We get all that in next, and we squeeze it in before 6 on KFKF.
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2: At 542, 18 to get there by 6 o'clock. We roll the clock back to July 30th in 2011. So, yes, it does fit as a throwback. And he was just here on Saturday night anyway at Morton Amphitheater. Jason Aldean had the number one song in the country today in 2011. It's the Dirt Road Anthem. Number one today, 15 years ago, and still playing in KF Country.

day, Potts Farm was a place to go. 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Y'all ain't listening. Them old dirt.

0: Kansas City's best country variety. 94.1 KFKF on the Dirt Road Anthem. That is Jason Aldean, 545, almost 546. Let's round up and call it 14 to get there by 6 o'clock, 75. On our way up to just 84 today. Cloudy sky is going to be with us throughout the day. Stray shower or thunderstorm is possible tonight. Scattered storms, the low 75. And then it clears out just for a beautiful, beautiful first weekend in August. The last day of July is tomorrow, partly sunny up to 89, and then the first couple of days of August are going to be very pleasant. Mostly sunny, 82 on Saturday, 87 degrees on Sunday, 75 now in KF country. Not very pleasant yesterday in the Senate hearing room on Capitol Hill for Dr. Anthony Fauci and those trying to get any kind of an answer out of him. We'll take you there in the next half hour. And then what Anthony Fauci really wanted to say, in case you're wondering, we'll play that for you coming up as 6:15 as well. Kenny Chesney is making his way up the chart with a very important song to him. And really, what is the agreement he made with his soul? What powers him? You'll find out at 6:30. This is a special day on the Summer of Freedom calendar, and it ties in one of my favorite people's birthdays today. Neil McCoy is celebrating his birthday. We'll tie all that together coming up about an hour from right now. So that sets the table for a pretty big 6 o'clock hour. We still have work to do in the 5, and that includes Jackie Lucky. She's got the nitty-gritty from Music City. And if I push this button, we can say good morning to her. Good morning, Jackie.
1: Good morning, Dale.
0: The show always goes on KFKF. In fact, there's only one time in the 29 years that I've done this morning show when it didn't go on. It's when I collapsed here in the studio and had to be taken to the hospital. That was the only time it didn't go on.
1: And then we had to convince you to leave the building.
0: Yes, it was tough to do. So Megan Maroney, just, you know, she's going to be here in Kansas City on August 16th. Tell me she's going to be okay.
1: Well, I sure hope so. Last week, after three songs into her set in Denver, with tears in her eyes, announced to the crowd she was extremely sick. Megan told him she did everything she could to make herself better, but she will be back in the Mile High City for a makeup show on August 27th, or fans can get a refund.
0: If only she'd had like the explosive diarrhea thing and you had some folks like filming with their phones and, you know, with the short skirts, it could really have been quite the show.
1: Maybe not. When Jason Aldean released Try That in a Small Town, there was a lot of opinions on it, even within his crew. Although he didn't name names, Jason, in a recent podcast, said a few of them had behavior that went beyond simply disagreeing with the song's message, and they no longer work for him.
0: You know, we all have a choice. When we have a boss, we have a choice.
1: That's exactly true. Good advice. Jelly Roll just finished up his tour with Post Malone in Salt Lake City on Tuesday night. The two had lots of nice things to say to each other, with Post Malone calling Jelly one of his top five felons in the world.
0: Gotta love that.
1: I wanted to know, who are the other four? The Grand Ole Opry are helping our nation's veterans by hosting their third annual Face the Fight. Trace Atkins will be among those to take the stage, along with the U.S. Army Chorus, on September the 9th. The event hopes to raise awareness and education for veteran suicide prevention. And finally, a very happy birthday to Neil McCoy and the rhythm guitar player for Little Texas, Wade O'Brien. I'm Jackie Lucky, back tomorrow with more news and dish from Nashville for KF Country.
0: Neil McCoy, definitely one of my favorite humans on the planet. Can't wait to get to what we're going to do in about an hour from right now. Get a new Kia with lifetime oil changes and tire rotations at Bobside Independence Kia. Trust their tradition, and that's no BS. Some of you think that I make up these holidays that we talk about, these special days we talk about. It's like, where do you get this BS from? Well, today is National Cheesecake Day. It also happens to be on Golden Girls Day. And I'm like, what do the two have in common? I remember watching Golden Girls maybe a little bit. I wouldn't call myself a big fan of the show, but apparently the Golden Girls like to have cheesecake. Yeah, so it all ties together. It just makes sense to have Cheesecake Day on Golden Girls Day. And if you were a fan of the show, certainly you remember this.

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1: That is Chris Stapleton's Broken Halos. 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Don't forget, Stapleton is going to be at Morton Amphitheater. That's coming up on October 9th and 10th. We're just past 6 o'clock, 6:01 to be exact. 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Chance for maybe a scattered shower or thunderstorm. Cloudy for most of the day. Tonight, scattered storms down to 75. Partly sunny, 89 for Friday. And the weekend, check this out. Mostly sunny, 82 on Saturday, 87 on Sunday, with no rain forecast for the weekend. We'll take that. 75 now in KF Country. Kansas City Police Department will soon have a new leader. Police Chief Stacey Graves announcing yesterday she plans to retire when the Board of Police Commissioners finds her successor. Graves has served as police chief since December 2022. She's the first woman to serve as the permanent chief of the Kansas City Police Department. A Raytown man charged in connection with a shooting. 18-year-old Nathaniel Pearson charged with first-degree assault, armed criminal action, and attempted stealing of a motor vehicle. He's accused of trying to steal a car, then shooting the man who confronted him back on May 10th in 2025 at a Raytown home. The victim was left blind following that shooting. Royals shut out the Twins 4-0 in Minneapolis. Tyler Tolbert went deep as the Royals have won 3 of their last 4. They'll go for the series win this afternoon. Then they move on to Colorado for a weekend series with the Rockies, coming home on Tuesday for a homestand starting with those Minnesota Twins. 6:02 at KFKF. Let's fire up the Sky Cruiser. Steve Parker with your first look at traffic. Good morning, sir.
2: Good morning, Dale, and we are off to a pretty good start here. No rain to deal with, no overturned semis, no highway shut down. In fact, don't have any slowdowns at all. A couple of stalled cars out there, but right now we're off to a great start. It is officially the most wonderful time of the year at Staples. 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
4: Hi, this is Sam Graves. A few years back, I was at an event and someone came up to me. They said they were thinking about running for office and they wanted to know what it was like. I asked one question: do you want the job or do you want the work? There was no answer, and honestly, most people don't. I've been serving in Congress for a while, long enough to work closely with President Trump to secure our border, restore law and order, and defeat woke nonsense. I've seen 738 members of Congress come and go, and many were more interested in the title than in doing the work. Chris DeGaulle is different. I didn't have to ask that question. Chris wants to go to work to make Trump's America First agenda a reality and fight for our farmers every day. Look, Nate Willett, he's a young man looking for a title, still trying to figure out where he stands, and he will say anything to get elected. What we need is a true conservative in Congress. This is Sam Graves. Please join me in supporting Chris DeGaulle on August 4th.
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0: Let's take you to Capitol Hill and Dr. Anthony Fauci and called there for questioning. You know, we're going to poke some fun at this right now, just so you know. So take a deep breath, count to 10. It's not going to be bad, I promise you. And then there will be a whole segment on this on the podcast today that we're taping, Dale Carter's America, that will drop on Saturday, wherever you get podcasts. And if you're not enjoying the podcast, you really should. Kurt Wheeler and I have been at this for about 5.5 years now, and I think we have it down to just enough seriousness with a lot of fun, and make sure you get the video version of it so you can see not only our faces, but the videos that we show, which are sometimes pretty darn funny. So just look for Dale Carter's America wherever you get podcasts. I'm sure the segment with Dr. Fauci will go a little bit longer than his answers on Capitol Hill, because he really only had one answer to all the questions yesterday.
1: On the advice of counsel, I respectfully decline to answer based upon my rights under the Fifth Amendment to the Constitution.
0: I don't know if you remember this or not, but on the way out, Joe Biden or somebody gave him a blanket pardon for anything he might have done. So I'm not quite sure why he takes the Fifth, but we'll talk about that today on the podcast. Meanwhile, Dr. Anthony Fauci and what he really wanted to say yesterday in front of those senators.
2: I'm Dr. Anthony Fauci, and fine, I admit it. In front of Congress, even. This whole 6 feet social distancing thing was total BS. It wasn't based on science. So, my bad on that one. But it's the only thing I was wrong about. If you don't count the vaccine, and the masking, and the wiping down of your groceries, and the whole ruining the economy thing, and shutting down the schools. But I can tell you, there is one time I would wholeheartedly recommend social distancing. When Congress wants you to testify. Forget 6 feet. Don't go within 6 miles of that place. Man, oh!
0: Yeah. Were you confused about masking back in the COVID days? I mean, who could blame you? Really?
3: You do not need to wear a mask indoors if, in fact, you've been vaccinated. Good that you're vaccinated. But in a situation where you have people indoors, particularly crowded, you should wear a mask.
4: So even if you are vaccinated, you should wear a mask.
3: If in fact you are vaccinated, fully vaccinated, you are protected, and you do not need to wear a mask.
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6: 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Things gotta breathe.
0: 94. We call those drops that play between the sweeper and the jingle, and that may be one of my favorites of all time. Just breathe. Just breathe. It's all going to be fine.

0: It's Cowboy Casanova. This is 94.1 KFKF, Kansas City's best country variety. 629, Dale Carter Morning Show. We all have our lives to lead, and it feels like a long marathon. But in the long run, it's not really that long. And that may be what fuels Kenny Chesney. Put another way,
1: what was your contract with your soul?
2: Was to give all of me. I didn't want this to not happen because I was lazy and that I didn't want to do the work. I think that a lot of times when people talk negative about you or they don't understand your dream or journey, it's easy for them to talk negative about you.
1: Yes.
2: Because they don't want to look in the mirror and realize that they weren't willing to do the work.
0: I've known that guy for over 30 years, and let me tell you, there is the word lazy will never be used to describe Kenny Chesney. He's been fired up since I've known him, and he's always pushing the boundaries. It's why he's back in Vegas doing a residency at Sphere, which is an amazing thing you should put on your bucket list. And now that we got the soccer cleared out of Kansas City Stadium and have restored all the Arrowhead stuff that belongs there, and the Chiefs are going to play there this fall, let's get him back. Let's get George Strait back. Let's get Morgan Wallen back. Luke Combs back. Hell, if Garth wants to play the Arrowhead and enough of you want to show up, let's get that done too. Carry On. It's the latest from Kenny Chesney, and he's not only carrying on, he's a Hall of Famer, and he's still putting up number one singles. He ain't lazy.

0: day by day, month by month, season by season, year by year. That is Kenny Chesney's Carry On. This is 94.1 KFKF, Kansas City's best country variety. 6:33, 27 to get there by 7 o'clock. Still to come, the second of three great throwbacks, which highlights a country star, and I say star for this guy because he puts on just a great, great show. He is turning 68 today, and he does something very special every day on his Facebook page that ties in well with the Summer of Freedom and something else on the Summer of Freedom calendar that we'll get to as well. All that squeezed in next. If you love patriotism and you love the Summer of Freedom, you won't want to miss what's coming next. First, let's get an update on traffic, see how that's moving. Steve would know. He's in the Sky Cruiser.
1: 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What there is of it, traffic is still very, very light. Looking at inbound I-70 there past Lee Summit Road. Nolan Road still wide open. No delays through any of our construction zones, and best news, no accidents. A failed strut can turn any drive into a rough one. 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Steve Parker in the Security Bank of Kansas City Sky Cruiser, 94.1 KFK.
0: I think, Steve, this weekend is the first weekend of August. Can back to school be far behind? I'm already hearing the ads. The back to school ads are back. So don't sleep on this, parents. We have something, and you could probably get a good deal on it if you buy it early. I don't know.
2: Bye, Mom. 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I'll miss you.
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0: At 640, 20 to get there by 7 o'clock. Happy birthday to one of my dear friends in country music. I mean, I talked about knowing Kenny for over 30 years, Kenny Chesney. There aren't a lot, maybe a handful, that I really consider to be friends, and this guy is one of them. Neil McCoy is 68 today. Happy birthday, my friend. Man. If my grandkids weren't in town this weekend, I might make the trip out to Dodge City, Kansas on Saturday night to see Neil McCoy. I've seen him a lot over the years because he puts on a tremendous show. We're going to go back to 1997 out of the Neil McCoy catalog, this top five single.

0: a man who loves his country as much as you and I do. That's one of the many things we have in common. Neil McCoy is 68 today. Happy birthday. He's going to be performing on Saturday night in Dodge City, Kansas. If you follow him on Facebook, which I encourage you to do, especially during the Summer of Freedom, every morning, the first thing he does is post a video doing the Pledge of Allegiance. He hasn't done today's yet, so we'll take yesterday's for you. It was the 3,857th day in a row that Neil McCoy pledged allegiance to the flag that we all love. During the Summer of Freedom, we present Neil McCoy and the Pledge of Allegiance.
1: I pledge allegiance to the flag of the United States of America, and to the republic for which it stands, one nation under God, indivisible, with liberty and justice for all. Amen. Amen. Amen to y'all.
0: There you go. And you can follow Neil McCoy and get that every day. It's a fairly long video, not fairly long, but long enough to give you his thoughts on the day, on everything that's going on. And it concludes with honoring America with the Pledge of Allegiance. I told you this was a big day on the Summer of Freedom calendar. It was on this day 70 years ago in 1956 that something amazing happened. Congress and the president came together and agreed on something that we still agree on 70 years later. Today, it was adopted in Congress and signed by President Eisenhower that the national motto of this country will be "In God We Trust." It's on our money. It's above our institutions, engraved in the House of Representatives and the Senate of the United States of America. And for now, until they change it, and hopefully they won't, "In God We Trust" is the motto of this country. And it's a pretty good one. 1956, 70 years ago on the Summer of Freedom calendar.
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0: Kansas City's best country variety, 94.1 KFKF. Thanks to Jimbo for sitting in for me yesterday. I am back with you today. So guess the celebrity today will be guess the famous intern. It is intern day. We have interns around here from college. Most of them come from Northwest Missouri State, I think. Anyway, who is the most famous intern? Well, if you know, you could win Darius Rucker tickets coming up at 7:15 right here on KFKF.
1: She looks so pretty when the makeup on. You should hear her talking to her mama on the phone. I love it when she...

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1: That's Bailey Zimmerman. This is 94.1 KFKF, Kansas City's best country variety. Just past 7 o'clock, we'll call that 7:02. Dale Carter Morning Show. Back with you, 75 on our way to 84 today. We do have a chance for some scattered rain in the forecast today. Looks like it will hold off until like right after lunchtime today, and it won't hit everyone. So a chance for a stray shower or thunderstorm. High today, 84. Scattered storms tonight in 75. And the weekend, which we say officially starts on Friday, the last day of July into the first 2 days of August, is going to be absolutely the best. 89 under partly sunny skies tomorrow. 82 mostly sunny on Saturday. Sunshine and 87 on Sunday. 75 degrees now in KF country. Heavy wave of new U.S. strikes on Iran has been carried out. In a post on X, U.S. Central Command said the latest strikes hit dozens of targets in response to Tuesday night's attacks by Iran on American forces in the Middle East. CENTCOM said all of the Iranian missiles launched during those attacks were successfully intercepted. Dr. Anthony Fauci facing a threat from Kentucky Republican Senator Rand Paul to move to hold him in contempt of Congress after Fauci refused to answer questions related to COVID-19 yesterday. Fauci appeared in front of a Republican-led Senate panel but invoked the Fifth Amendment more than 100 times, despite holding a blanket pardon issued by President Biden. I thought we could try this. Dr. Fauci, is it going to be a nice day today?
2: On the advice of counsel, I respectfully decline to answer based upon my rights under the Fifth Amendment to the Constitution.
1: All right, we'll leave it at that. Chiefs continue training camp in St. Joe. They continue to train for the next 5 years there. Team President Mark Donovan addressing the issue of the future, saying the team's new training facility in Olathe could be used for training camp starting in 2031. Donovan also announced the team is in talks with the NFL to host a Super Bowl at the new Dome Stadium between 2033 and 2035. 7:04 at KFKF. Dr. Fauci, would you like to weigh in on the traffic?
2: On the advice of counsel, I respectfully decline to answer based upon my rights under the Fifth Amendment to the Constitution.
1: All right, Steve, you're going to take the fifth? You're going to tell us what's going on?
3: I guess I'll go ahead and jump in if that's the way he's going to do it. All right, we're sponsored this time by Aleve. There's not a whole lot here to talk about, although we're starting to see it load up a little bit here. Westbound I-70 past Lee's Summit Road. Don't worry, that's pretty normal for this time of the morning. Rest of the highways, though, still looking good. Even through the construction zones, not really seeing any delays and no accidents. At some point, body pain may creep in and become your reality that day, but Aleve's here to help keep you moving. One pill gives you up to 12 hours of body pain relief. Don't let pain hold you back. Try Aleve today. Use as directed. 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

0: Hanson, me and a beer can at 94.1 KFKF, Kansas City's best country variety. Last Thursday in July is known as National Intern Day. I don't know why they do that. We've had a group of interns with us pretty much all summer long. Maybe it's because they're getting ready to go back to school. I don't know why, but today is National Intern Day. We thought we would capitalize on it and give you a chance to win some Darius Rucker tickets. How about that? For Friday night at Starlight Theater. It is Friday night. Yep, Friday night. That's tomorrow night at Starlight Theater for Darius Rucker. Now, some of these guests of celebrities are easier than others. Today, it is guest the famous intern. And I've even found a way to make it a trifecta. If you can, because there's two voices on here. If you can give me the famous intern's name, the person interviewing the famous intern, and the person the intern is describing, that would be three answers, and that would give you the trifecta. Here it comes, up for grabs, Darius Rucker tickets. Name this famous intern.
1: He kissed you. Yeah. What'd you think? He's a good kisser.
0: 816-394-9400. We'll take the 10th caller with the right answer. If all you've got for me is the famous intern, we'll take that. But again, the trifecta would be the person interviewing the intern and who the intern is describing. 10th caller. Well, the right answer is going to be a big winner. Darius Rucker. See him while you can because he's talking about retiring from both the solo career as a country artist and the Hootie stuff.

0: Big prizes, local winners on 94.1 KFKF. Here's another KFKF winner.
1: All right, some of these are easier than others. Today it's Guess the Famous Intern on National Intern Day, and here comes a clip for you again.
2: He kissed you. Yeah, what'd you think? He's a good kisser.
1: All right, to the phones we go. Hi, you're on KFKF. Who are you?
3: Jason.
1: Jason, what town you live in, bud?
3: Pleasant Hill.
1: Okay, Jason from Pleasant Hill. You can get the trifecta or just give me the famous intern. Tell me what you have today for me, my friend.
3: Is it Mary Catherine Gallagher?
1: It is not. I don't even know who that is. Try again another time. Hi, you're next on KFKF. Who is that famous intern?
4: Monica Lewinsky.
1: Yeah. Let's see how deep you can go here on the trifecta. Who was interviewing her?
4: I think Barbara Walters.
1: Yes, that's two. And who was she describing as a good kisser?
4: President Bill Clinton.
1: There you go. You've got the trifecta. Congratulations. Who are you?
4: Julie.
1: Julie, what town do you live in?
4: Belton.
1: All right. You've got Darius Rucker tickets. We're going to see you tomorrow night at Starlight.
4: Fantastic. Thank you.
1: You are so welcome. Tell me what station plays Kansas City's best country variety.
4: KFKF.
1: Oh, and if it weren't for that blue dress, he'd have gotten away with it.
5: Miss Lewinsky.
1: Okay, now taking the politics out of this, if you can, think about this for a second. Monica Lewinsky was a 22-year-old college intern. He was the president of the United States. You see a little imbalance in power there that might have made that somewhat inappropriate, even if you take out of the fact that he was married, blah, blah, blah, blah, blah. There are a lot of folks who don't live in a glass house on that. But you don't go to the intern pool. You really don't. And we have interns here every summer. A lot of them come from Northwest Missouri State, great broadcasting school up north there. And we appreciate them coming down here. And I know that as an older man, you know, with a little bit of power around here, I have to dim my powers somewhat. Right. Fine. Today, Monica Lewinsky is 53 and a motivational speaker, but back then, she was a 22-year-old intern. So, if you're going to have interns around your place of business, especially if you're in a management role, especially if you are the leader of the free world, hands off the interns.
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0: morning, girls. That is Lee Bryce. This is 94.1 KFKF, Kansas City's best country variety. Running a little late for the Sky Cruiser. Hopefully he's there. Steve.
1: 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Northbound I-35, exit to Santa Fe. Have an accident here. First one of the morning. Hopefully the only one. But even though it's on the right shoulder of the exit ramp, it's not on I-35 at all. People are slowing down to look at it. What is so fascinating about flashing lights? Anyway, that is the only problem we have. The rest of the highway is still looking good, even in the construction zones. A little heavier now, westbound I-70 between Lee Summit Road and Nolan Road. In the automotive industry, time and trust matter. Miss an electrical problem, then it can slow everything down. 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Steve Parker and the Security Bank of Kansas City Sky Cruiser on 94.1 KFKF.
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0: At 744, 16 to get there by 8 o'clock. For all you traditionalists out there, you are going to love this one. Those of you who get a little antsy when I roll the throwbacks into the Y2 country era, you will not be disappointed here. We're going all the way back to July 30th, 1983. The Possum, George Jones, one of those guys you would probably put on the Mount Rushmore of country music. He had the number one song today in 1983. I Always Lucky With You. George Jones still plays in KF Country.

Well, that's a Hall of Fame moment for sure. The song written by Merle Haggard, another one of those folks you'd probably put on the Mount Rushmore of country music, and George Jones took the single to number one on July 30th back in 1983. 75, that's where we are right now. On our way to 84 will be a very pleasant stretch of weather coming up. We might get a stray shower or two coming through. Then tonight, scattered

0: showers and thunderstorms in 75. Clears out for a gorgeous weekend as we go into August. 89 tomorrow, just 82 on Saturday, and sunshine 87 on Sunday. I'm not sure what they call that. Is it global warming, global cooling, or just a beautiful summer weekend in Kansas City? I'm going to pick C on that one. Still to come on the big program here, it is Father-in-Law Day. If you have one or are one, this is your day. And we're going to go to another way back moment here as one of the legends of Kansas City was born on this day. We will remember him on his birthday. And I've had some people guessing as to who that is, and all the guesses are wrong so far. This may well blow your mind. It's coming up at about 8:40. Then we'll turn the whole mess over to Ed Walker and the Midday Show. First, before we get there, Jackie standing by with the nitty-gritty from Music City. 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Trust their tradition, and that's no BS. Jackie.
1: Good morning, Dale.
0: The show always goes on KFKF. In fact, there's only one time in the 29 years that I've done this morning show when it didn't go on. It's when I collapsed here in the studio and had to be taken to the hospital. That was the only time it didn't go on.
1: And then we had to convince you to leave the building.
0: Yes, it was tough to do. So Megan Maroney, just, you know, she's going to be here in Kansas City on August 16th. Tell me she's going to be okay.
1: Well, I sure hope so. Last week, after three songs into her set in Denver, with tears in her eyes, announced to the crowd she was extremely sick. Megan told them she did everything she could to make herself better, but she will be back in the Mile High City for a makeup show on August 27th, or fans can get a refund.
0: If only she'd had like the explosive diarrhea thing and you had some folks like filming with their phones and, you know, with the short skirts, it could really have been quite the show.
1: Maybe not. When Jason Aldean released Try That in a Small Town, there was a lot of opinions on it, even within his crew. Although he didn't name names, Jason, in a recent podcast, said a few of them had behavior that went beyond simply disagreeing with the song's message, and they no longer work for him.
0: You know, we all have a choice. When we have a boss, we have a choice.
1: That's exactly true. Good advice. Jelly Roll just finished up his tour with Post Malone in Salt Lake City on Tuesday night. The two had lots of nice things to say to each other, with Post Malone calling Jelly one of his top five felons in the world.
0: Gotta love that.
1: I wanted to know, who are the other four? The Grand Ole Opry are helping our nation's veterans by hosting their third annual Face the Fight. Trace Atkins will be among those to take the stage, along with the U.S. Army Chorus, on September the 9th. The event hopes to raise awareness and education for veteran suicide prevention. And finally, a very happy birthday to Neil McCoy and the rhythm guitar player for Little Texas, Wayne O'Brien. I'm Jackie Lucky, back tomorrow with more news and dish from Nashville for KF Country.
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0: praise.
1: Brandon Lake with Cody Johnson. What a Cowboy Praise. This is 94.1 KFKF, Kansas City's best country variety. Just past 8 o'clock, we'll call that 8:01. Dale Carter Morning Show rolling right along here. There is some weather off to our west. If that holds together, we are going to get wet. The forecast is for the chance for a stray shower or thunderstorm and cloudy skies today. And we're not going to get really hot either. 84 the high temperature. Tonight, scattered showers and thunderstorms and 75. Partly sunny, 89 tomorrow. And then the weekend, check this out. Mostly sunny, 82 on Saturday. Sunday, sunshine up to 87. 76 now in KF country. The Kansas City Police Department will soon have a new leader. Police Chief Stacey Graves announcing yesterday she plans to retire when the Board of Police Commissioners finds her successor. Graves has served as police chief since December of 2022, first woman to serve as the permanent chief of the Kansas City Police Department. A Raytown man charged in connection with a shooting, 18-year-old Nathaniel Pearson, charged with first-degree assault, armed criminal action, and attempted stealing of a motor vehicle, accused of trying to steal a car and then shooting the man who confronted him on May 10th back in 2025 at a Raytown home. That victim, by the way, left blind following that shooting. Royals shut out the Twins 4-0 in Minneapolis. Tyler Tolbert went deep as Kansas City has now won 3 of its last 4. We'll go for the series win this afternoon. Then the Royals move on to Colorado for a weekend series with the Rockies, and then they'll come home after an off day Monday for a series against the Minnesota Twins at Kauffman Stadium. 8:02 at KFKF. Let's bring in Steve Parker and get your latest look at traffic from the Sky Cruiser. Steve?
2: All right, thanks, Dale. We're sponsored by Lowe's. Still working that accident on the exit ramp from northbound I-35 to Santa Fe there in Olathe, but really no longer any slowdown. Traffic's thinned out enough. Southbound 435 down to Midland Drive, that's still bunching up with that construction. And westbound 435, that's seen some slow stuff from, looks like from about Holmes over to the state line. And now we got a little rain shower pop-up. Noticing spray coming off the cars here on I-70. So good thing that traffic has kind of loaded up and opened up there. 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

There's Blake Shelton's Old Red at 94.1 KFKF, Kansas City's best country variety, 816. Dale Carter Morning Show. Special day on the calendar today is Father-in-Law Day. Yeah. Blake's had a couple of those, right? I'll bet Miranda Lambert's dad doesn't have too much nice to say about him right now. Huh? Gwen's dad still around? I'm betting they're buds. Everything's okay. And then when you get divorced, it all changes. I know a little bit about this. My first father-in-law, my first wife's dad, obviously, he hated me from day one. I was dating his baby, the fifth of five, right? We were both in high school when we started dating, and I was a long-haired rock and roll disc jockey, and he was a farmer. Do the math. I mean, you know, when I would stay there on the weekends, I was on one side of the house, she was on the other side, and he let me know there were shotguns in the middle, and he would kill me. So, there you go. And now I'm a father-in-law myself, right? I have three daughters-in-law, and next April, I'm going to get a fourth when Jonathan gets married. So, I am a father-in-law. I've been under the glare of fathers-in-law. So I know. I mean, I guess I get to play. So if you are a father-in-law or have a father-in-law, this day is for you.

0: 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Somebody could correct me on that, and you may well be right.
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0: 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Coming up on 8:30, Dale Carter Morning Show. Glad to be back with you today. And I'm here tomorrow, then I'm going to be off Monday through Wednesday next week. I think some of you know what I'm kind of up to here. And I'm strategically taking my vacation time around certain dates. And I think legally that's all I'm allowed to say right now. So still to come here on the big program before we turn things over to Ed Walker. There was a famous Kansas Citian who was born on this day in 1922. And we will pay tribute to him on his birthday coming up. And I've had a lot of guesses as to who it could be. And Steve, they've all been wrong.
1: All wrong so far. Okay. Well. All right, well, what world happened here? All of a sudden, I-70 is soaking wet. Yeah, we had a pop-up thunderstorm out there, soak I-70 out on the east side. Also, some rain just to the northeast of downtown. There's quite a bit more rain off to the west, but that really caught me off guard, and probably folks driving. At least it came later in the rush hour when traffic was thinning out. Where the sun is shining, out in Olathe, they still have the accident working on the exit ramp from northbound I-35 to Santa Fe, but no slowdown. Still sleeping on that old bed? 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

0: That is Jordan Davis. Don't make me turn this truck around. This is 94.1 KFKF, Kansas City's best country variety. 841, 19 to get there by 9 o'clock. Ed Walker is indeed here, warming up in the KFKF bullpen. And I've been teasing you along all morning long about a famous Kansas City resident who would have been 104 years old today. And there were a lot of guesses. And none of them right. So, cool. I kept that as a secret all morning long. On this day in 1922, which was 104 years ago, the great Henry Block was born. H&R Block. Does that ring a bell with any of you? And it's interesting because he spelled his last name B-L-O-C-H, but in a stroke of genius for marketing a company like this nationwide, he knew it would be easier, I guess, calling it Block, B-L-O-C-K, founded it with his brother Richard. And how this is personal to me is when I came to work here 31 years ago, we were down on the plaza, right? That's where the radio station was. And I had about three restaurants, four maybe, that I like to go to for lunch. And Plaza 3 was one of those. You probably remember Plaza 3 as the fancy steakhouse and all that, but they were pretty cool for lunch too. They did a mean grilled chicken Caesar. And I like to go to lunch about 11, 1130 or whatever. And I would go there, and it really never failed. I think he loved that restaurant. Henry Block would be there eating lunch by himself. And I remember the first time I went in there and I saw him in there, it's like, man, that guy looks familiar. And the more I thought about it, it's like, oh, that's the guy from the H&R Block commercials. And it was. And, of course, me being as shy as I am, I never went over to him and introduced myself and all that. But we did have lunch together many times there at Plaza 3, usually in that little room that looked out onto the road or whatever. So Henry Block would have been 104 years old today. The company still bears his name. In fact, just in time for the World Cup, they put H&R Block's name on top of that building downtown, the green glass building that is the H&R Block building, and it lights up at night. Wonder what Henry would think about that. Of course, always the marketing guy. He did the TV commercials that you saw for years and years. And I know that you late filers who blow by April 15th, your next date that you need to worry about is October 15th. And the folks at H&R Block are ready to help.
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0: All right, tomorrow is Friday. We'll get you into a beautiful weekend. Got a little rain to dodge here today, so be careful out on the roads. Ed Walker's coming in next. A country song comes on. It must be KFKF. Here's Luke Bryan.

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the city's best country variety, 94.1 KFKF. Good morning, it's Ed. Still not too late to get in on all these great shows coming to Kansas City. Brooks and Dunn, they're going to be here October 2nd at Morton Amphitheater. You go to kfkf.com, concert calendar. Hook you up with what you need to know. You can buy tickets right there. Be by you. Luke Combs in KF Country. Good morning.

manage. They're actually business people when they go out. Jason Aldean, perfect example of this right here, had to fire several crew members because they were bad-mouthing him on tour. He says, here's my issue. When you're riding around on a tour bus that I'm paying for you, and I'm feeding you three meals a day, every day, and I'm giving you a paycheck to pay your rent or whatever it is, and you're out there on those buses and are catering, and you're bad-mouthing me and our crew, he says, you got to go, you got to go. I agree, man. That's called biting the hand that feeds you. Shut your mouth, do your job, and everything will be okay. I mean, you're working for Jason Aldean, for Pete's sake. This is My Kind of Party in KM Country.

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23: Occasional showers and a few thunderstorms here this morning. Today's high 88. We'll see another round of storms moving in after midnight. Turlo 75. then off and on rainfall early Friday with a high 89. I'm meteorologist Dan Holliday in the DM Injury Law Weather Center.
0: Thanks a lot, Dan. 74 now in Gladstone. Harrisonville, you're at 78. Lawrence is at 77 and 76 here. 94.1 KFKF in the heart of Westport with Nate Smith. 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

Kansas City's best country variety, 94.1 KFK. If it goes Alan Jackson, are you like me? It's like, you can't be retired. Can't be, right? Almost nothing good coming, in my opinion, but this was funny, and this was something I'm thinking they're actually onto something here. At a New York school, they recently paused its plan to use AI robots in classrooms. Now, parents raised data privacy concerns over the robot's role. Other parents are upset because, well, the teaching robot is manufactured by a company that also produces love robots and sex dolls. So, there's that. Then again, maybe when they teach sex ed, you know, I don't know. Get rid of that. It's ridiculous. John Party taking them boots off from KF Country. Look out. She's got

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1: Hi, this is Sam Graves. A few years back, I was at an event and someone came up to me. They said they were thinking about running for office and they wanted to know what it was like. I asked one question: do you want the job or do you want the work? There was no answer, and honestly, most people don't. I've been serving in Congress for a while, long enough to work closely with President Trump to secure our border, restore law and order, and defeat woke nonsense. I've seen 738 members of Congress come and go, and many were more interested in the title than in doing the work. Chris DeGaulle is different. I didn't have to ask that question. Chris wants to go to work to make Trump's America First agenda a reality and fight for our farmers every day. Look, Nate Willett, he's a young man looking for a title, still trying to figure out where he stands, and he will say anything to get elected. What we need is a true conservative in Congress. This is Sam Graves. Please join me in supporting Chris DeGaulle on August 4th.
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the city's best country variety, 94.1 KFKF. Tim McGraw always puts on a great show. I've never seen a bad Tim McGraw show. He's here August 21st at Morton Amphitheater. This is Morgan Wallen, and don't we at KF Country.

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the city's best country variety, 94.1 KFKF. You know, one of the words you hate to hear when there's like somebody coming to town, you're like, ah. The two words you hate to hear are sold out. But she is. T-Mobile Center, August 16th. There, you can buy some tickets on the secondary market, but just be prepared to sell your car or something. They're not cheap. Here's Megan Maroney and Beautiful Things in KF Country.

0: Tracy Lawrence checked a bucket list item off when he headlined the Ryman Auditorium earlier this year, and that kicked off his 35th anniversary tour. We tend to forget all of the great songs he had, but there were plenty, and we proudly present them to you in a supersized salute this weekend, Saturday night at 7 on 94.1 KFKF.
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8: Kansas City weather.
9: Occasional showers and a few thunderstorms here this morning. Today's high 88. We'll see another round of storms moving in. Low 75. Been off and on. Stan Holliday in the DM Injury Law Weather Center.
10: You know, considering the oppressive heat and humidity we had at the start of the week, not too bad at all today. 80 now in Overland Park. Excelsior Springs, you're at 77. Bonner Springs also at 77. And 77 here in Westport at 94.1 KFKF. Kenny Chesney releasing his 21st album, Silver Sands Marine. It's coming out in September. This is the first single from it. It's Carry On. Kenny Chesney always plays in KF Country.

0: Kansas City's best country variety, 94.1 KFKF. It's Ed. Don't forget, we got the Mindbender coming up here about 12:15-ish. Tickets to go see Darius Rucker tomorrow night. Starlight Theater up for grabs. That's on the way. Here's Diamond Rio and KF Country.
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3: Hi, this is Sam Graves. A few years back, I was at an event and someone came up to me. They said they were thinking about running for office and they wanted to know what it was like. I asked one question: do you want the job or do you want the work? There was no answer, and honestly, most people don't. I've been serving in Congress for a while, long enough to work closely with President Trump to secure our border, restore law and order, and defeat woke nonsense. I've seen 738 members of Congress come and go, and many were more interested in the title than in doing the work. Chris DeGaulle is different. I didn't have to ask that question. Chris wants to go to work to make Trump's America First agenda a reality and fight for our farmers every day. Look, Nate Willett, he's a young man looking for a title, still trying to figure out where he stands, and he will say anything to get elected. What we need is a true conservative in Congress. This is Sam Graves. Please join me in supporting Chris DeGaulle on August 4th.
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the city's best country variety, 94.1 KFKF. Blake Shelton joining Jordan Davis, Rascal Flatts, and Brad Paisley for the Voices of Country Music Festival. It's coming up the 6th to the 9th of next month here in just a few days. Westchester, Ohio. Here's Blake Shelton in KF Country.

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Kansas City's best country variety, 94.1 KFKF. There goes Morgan Wallen. Good morning, it's Ed Walker, and I got tickets to go see Darius Rucker tomorrow night, Starlight Theater, coming up with the Mind Vendor about 12:15. Today's question has to do with an annoying airplane encounter. Yeah. And we'll give you plenty of clues, make it easy to win. It's coming up here about 12:15. Shane Prophet now, and long live.

Kansas City's best country variety, 94.1 KFK. If it goes Luke Bryan and Crash My Party. Mindbender coming up about 12:15. Again, I got tickets to see Darius Rucker tomorrow night. It's going to be a great show at Starlight Amphitheater. Today's question has an annoying airplane encounter. We'll play about 12:15. Ella Langley, Chosen, Texas.

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8: Hi, this is Sam Graves. A few years back, I was at an event and someone came up to me. They said they were thinking about running for office and they wanted to know what it was like. I asked one question: do you want the job or do you want the work? There was no answer, and honestly, most people don't. I've been serving in Congress for a while, long enough to work closely with President Trump to secure our border, restore law and order, and defeat woke nonsense. I've seen 738 members of Congress come and go, and many were more interested in the title than in doing the work. Chris DeGaulle is different. I didn't have to ask that question. Chris wants to go to work to make Trump's America First agenda a reality and fight for our farmers every day. Look, Nate Willett, he's a young man looking for a title, still trying to figure out where he stands, and he will say anything to get elected. What we need is a true conservative in Congress. This is Sam Graves. Please join me in supporting Chris DeGaulle on August 4th.
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4: Kansas City weather.
5: Occasional showers and a few thunderstorms throughout the day that will help hold our temperature down with a high 88. Another round of storms moving in after midnight to low 75 to 89. I'm meteorologist Ann Holliday in the DM Injury Law Weather Center.
6: Yeah, let's face it. These summer temperatures are a lot easier to take, right? 81 now in Lenexa. Oak Grove, you're at 78. 77 at KCI. And here in Westport at 94.1 KFKF, 79 degrees. With Trace Atkins on 94.1 KFKF.

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Chris Parmalee on 94.1 KFKF. Happy birthday, Zach Brown. He'll turn 48 tomorrow. Of course, he's rolling through Kansas City with Brothers Osborne. 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And there with Jimmy Buffett's Knee Deep in KF Country.

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Kansas City's best country variety, 94.1 KFK. If there goes Dirks Bentley and Gone. Good morning, it's Ed. We got the Mindbender coming up here about 12:15. Tickets to go see Darius Rucker tomorrow night at Starlight Theater up for grabs. Today, though, I want to tell you, today is Miracle Treat Day with the folks at Dairy Queen. Now, where I live in Lansing, we have a nice little Dairy Queen up there. Love going there with my wife and my. I'm a simple guy. I've been doing this since I was a kid. I love just a plain chocolate dipped cone. It's like that to me is summer right there. I love it. But Miracle Treat Day, I also love a blizzard. In fact, I'm enjoying a cookies and cream blizzard right now. But you get the blizzard and a Dairy Queen, at participating Dairy Queens, are going to donate a dollar or more to local children's hospitals through Children's Miracle Network. All right, so you check that out. Oh, if you want to see what the prime example of face made for radio is, just check out my latest Facebook page or Facebook post. That's pretty much it. Face made for radio. It's right there. Dylan Scott in KF Country.

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Back in the day, Potts Farm was a place to go. Load a truck up, hit the dirt road, jump the barbed wire, spread the word, light the bonfire and call the girls. King and the Can and the Marlboro Man, Jack and Jim were a few good men. Where you learn how to kiss and cuss and fight too. Better watch out for the boys in blue and all this small town, he said, she said. Ain't it funny how rumors spread like I know something y'all don't know. Man, that talk is getting old. You better mind your business, man, watch your mouth, before I have to knock that loud mouth out. I'm tired of talking, man, y'all ain't listening to Modo.

0: City's best country variety, 94.1 KFKF. Got the Mind Bender coming up here in just a bit.
1: That's right.
0: Come up about 12:15-ish. Got tickets to go see Darius Rucker tomorrow at Starlight Theater. And again, today's question has to do with an annoying airplane encounter. We'll play just a bit. This is Brandon Lake, Cody Johnson, Winnie Cowboy Praise in KF Country.

0: You pretty good at trivia?
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4: Hey, look at that. Start with the mind bender. Start with call number 10, of course, at 816-394-9400. And don't forget, up for grabs, I got to tell you first, got a pair of tickets to go see Darius Rucker tomorrow night at Starlight Theater. I believe, the weather is looking pretty good Friday night. Look, tomorrow night, mostly cloudy, 66. Are you kidding me? That is, for me, that is prime concert-going weather right there. I love that. All right, so that's what you're going to win. Of course, if you've won anything in the last 30 days, you got to go ahead and sit this one out. So here we go with your mind bender question on your Friday. Ooh, this one just kind of rankled me. And I was like, I just got to keep my cool. All right. 59% of people say this is the most annoying thing they encounter on a plane. What is it? Ladies, you cannot say your spouse. No, it might be true. 59% of people say this is the most annoying thing they encounter on a plane. What is it? Here's your clues. Clue number one, another passenger. Clue number two, nothing about body odor. But man, if you're stuck in a big long tube for 3 hours with somebody who has BO, yeah. Clue number three, behind you, and your Ed Walker bonus clue, usually a bleeping kid is doing it. 59% of people say this is the most annoying thing they encounter on a flight or on a plane. What is it? Another passenger, nothing about body odor, behind you, and your Ed Walker bonus clue, usually done by a child in the back seat. I'm telling you what, man, I'm trying hard not to cuss here. All right, those are your clues. 816-394-9400. Caller Tim, we'll start with you. Good luck. Billy Currington must be doing something right in KF Country.

0: Big prizes, local winners on 94.1 KFKF. Here's another KFKF winner.
1: Oh, hi. Caller number 10. Who's this?
2: Hey, this is Donnie.
1: All right, Donnie, here we go. 59% of people say this is the most annoying thing they encounter on a plane. What is it?
2: It's got to be those feet or knees in the back of your seat.
1: Yeah, I'm going to tell you all right now. That's ridiculous. It's someone kicking the seat, and it's someone. I've never seen an adult do it. It's always been children. I always want to look back at the parents and go, you know, if my kid was doing that to you, you'd be all over me like white on rice. Why do I have to sit here and take it from your kid, right?
2: No doubt.
1: Let's hook you up. You got tickets to go see Darius Rucker tomorrow night at Starlight Theater. Good job.
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the city's best country variety, 94.1 KFK. Thomas Rhett with Jordan Davis. Thomas Rhett here October 23rd at Morton Amphitheater. And of course, by now, you know, you go to kfkf.com, a concert calendar, get your information and your tickets there as well. Carrie Underwood is going to be returning to the Grand Ole Opry stage August 21st and 22nd. She's going to be playing all four scheduled shows that weekend. Here's Blown Away in KF Country.

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0: Occasional showers and a few thunderstorms throughout the day that will help hold our temperature down with a high 88. Another round of storms moving in after midnight to low 75. Then morning storms on Friday. Tomorrow's high 89. I'm meteorologist Dan Holliday in the DM Injury Law Weather Center.
1: All right, thanks a lot, Dan. Got a little weather moving through, so temperatures are staying really cool. 76 now in Liberty. Same for Leavenworth, 76. At least some at the hot spot, 80 degrees and 78 here in Westport at 94.1 KFKF. But you know, earlier this week it was so hot. Oh, a little bit of that watermelon moonshine. Forget all about the heat. Lainey Wilson in KF Country.

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Kansas City's best country variety, 94.1 KFKF, Ella Langley, Morgan Wallen. I can't love you anymore. DoorDash kind of taking the next step. They've announced they're going to do a new drone delivery program called DoorDash Air, and they plan to deliver small packages by drone. 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

Bobby Keith on Kansas City's best country variety, 94.1 KFKF. And I love this bar. I love it when people get together, do funny, crazy, weird stuff, and just have a good time doing it. This Mrs. Roper Romp going on in Weston. It's going on a week from this Saturday, August 8th. Make sure you check it out. You can win a one-night stay, a Mrs. Roper Romp tickets, dining, drinks, stagecoach tour, and more right there in historic Weston, one of my favorite towns. So close to me, too, which is kind of cool. We're also giving away additional Mrs. Roper Romp ticket packages filled with exclusive perks. So if you want to check this out, yeah, why not? Get yourself the moo-moo. Get yourself the big old red wig there and the costume jewelry. Do it. Go to KFKF.com, the concert calendar. Why don't you go to the contest page while you're there? Sign up for your chance to win.

0: Kansas City's best country variety, 94.1 KFKF. So you've heard the rumor that Macaulay Culkin's coming back for another Home Alone. Yeah, he says that's absolutely not true at all. Some internet fodder version of Home Alone is sitting down and watching it with my kids. It's Riley Green, KF Country.
1: If you showed up, I wouldn't let you in.

new survey says that 90% of parents have felt challenged to come up with new and appealing dinner ideas. Oh, that's nice. I'm sorry. I didn't know you lived in a restaurant. Can I go to your restaurant? May I make a reservation at your restaurant? You don't live in a restaurant. Oh, okay. Times have changed. Because when I was a kid and you sat down at the table, that was it. Whatever was in front of you, that was dinner. Right? My kids know this too. It's not like you got to be old. They sat down. Well, I don't want that for dinner. Well, I guess you don't want dinner. What's going on in the world? There's Lady A in KF Country. She

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17: Kansas City weather.
18: Occasional rain and thunderstorms off and on into the afternoon with today's high in the mid to upper 80s. We'll see additional storms arrive after midnight to low 75. Scattered storms clearing off Saturday and turning cooler with a high 81. I'm meteorologist Dan Holliday in the DM Injury Law Weather Center.
19: Thanks, Dan. Very mild this afternoon. 81 in Olathe, 77 in Platte City, 80 in Green Valley, and 79 here in Westport. 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

City's best country variety, 94.1 KFKF. There goes Brad Paisley, an American Saturday Night, A Summer of Freedom. Jody Messina is out, and she is touring. She's currently on her Bridges tour. She's going to be in the Kansas State Fair there, September 13th in Hutchinson, and she'll be over on the Missouri side, Cape Girardeau, on September 16th at the CMO District Fair. She's out. She's doing it. She's feeling good. Good to see her out doing a thing. Jody Messina, this is Stand Beside Me in KF Country.

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94.1 KFKF, Kansas City's best country variety. Good afternoon, Jim Daniels. Glad to be jumping in the hot seat and joining you with Luke Bryan, Country and She Knows It on KFKF.

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Hi, I'm Jim Daniels. Chiefs training camp underway up in St. Joe, and the best news so far? Patrick Mahomes is taking part in team drills as he continues to recover from his torn ACL. First preseason game coming up in just over 2 weeks. Let's hope he's ready for the first regular season game. Sleepless in a hotel room, this is Luke Combs on KFKF.

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10: Occasional rain and thunderstorms off and on into the afternoon with today's high in the mid to upper 80s. We'll see additional storms arrive after midnight to low 75. Scattered storms will continue throughout the day on Friday with a high 89, clearing off Saturday and turning cooler with a high 81. I'm meteorologist Ann Holliday in the DM Injury Law Weather Center.
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0: 94.1 KFKF, and Jim Daniels here with another edition of Year in Your Ear at 4:30. 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

0: That's Chris Stapleton on Kansas City's Best Country Variety, 94.1 KFKF. I'm Jim Daniels. Today is Golden Girls Day. You've got a spicy grandma.
1: She's close to 80. She's hilarious. One guy was hitting on her, and he was quite a bit younger than her, but she said, "You're too old for me, honey. I like him young."
0: Well, we'll dedicate this song from Riley Green to that saucy gal. It's Worst Way on KFKF.

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0: 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I'm Jim Daniels. Want to make it in the country music industry? Here's what Kenny Chesney says.
1: You don't do it to make it. You do it because it's what you do.
0: And there is a difference. Here's Kenny with Carry On.

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94.1 KFKF. My name is Jim. Luke Bryan looks like he's going to get to keep his day job. American Idol renewed for a 25th season. Here he is with Play It Again on KFKF.

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3: Hi, this is Sam Graves. 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They said they were thinking about running for office and they wanted to know what it was like. I asked one question: do you want the job or do you want the work? There was no answer, and honestly, most people don't. I've been serving in Congress for a while, long enough to work closely with President Trump to secure our border, restore law and order, and defeat woke nonsense. I've seen 738 members of Congress come and go, and many were more interested in the title than in doing the work. Chris DeGaulle is different. I didn't have to ask that question. Chris wants to go to work to make Trump's America First agenda a reality and fight for our farmers every day. Look, Nate Willett, he's a young man looking for a title, still trying to figure out where he stands, and he will say anything to get elected. What we need is a true conservative in Congress. This is Sam Graves. Please join me in supporting Chris DeGaulle on August 4th.
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16: Occasional rain and a few thunderstorms overnight. Our low temperature will be in the mid-70s. We'll see off and on rain throughout the day on Friday. Warm and humid with a high 89. Finally, the system clears on out Friday night. Our low 67. Breezy, not nearly as humid on Saturday with a high 81. I'm meteorologist Ann Holliday in the DM Injury Law Weather Center.
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0: 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I'm Jim Daniels. 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
18: With our first check on traffic this afternoon, Steve Parker in the Security Bank of Kansas City, KFKF Sky Cruiser. What's it look like, Steve?
19: All right, well, I've seen a couple of problems, Jim. We have some rain in some areas right now. 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Do have an accident working downtown, south side of the loop, westbound 670 past Broadway. Also have a crash in a tough spot, southbound I-49 at Main Street down in Grandview. The left lane is blocked there, and it's heavy on Passat down to 155th Street, and already jamming up southbound I-35 between 635 and Shawnee Mission Parkway. 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

South of Sanity, Zach Topp on 94.1 KFKF. 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

94.1 KFKF. Jim Daniels with you. The Royals played an early game today against the Twins, and they were up 3-0 in the ninth, and then the Twins come back to win 4-3 with a walk-off grand slam. Man, here's Brandon Lake with Cody Johnson. Hangs his head.

Darius Rucker tickets to see him tomorrow night at Starlight Theater. I'll be offering up a chance for you to win those tickets with Year in Your Ear coming up in about 15 minutes here at KFKF.

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0: Mama's Broken Heart and Miranda Lambert on 94.1 KFKF, Kansas City's best country variety. Hi, this is Jim Daniels. You may have seen this in the news. Colonel Sanders, the man who brought us KFC, Kentucky Fried Chicken, well, he passed away quite some time ago. But just now, his personal artifacts in his home are being sold at auction. And just recently, his clip-on bow tie and his suspenders sold for $8,000. Wow. By the way, do you know why the chicken crossed the road? You may not have known this little known fact. To get away from Colonel Sanders, who was standing there with an 11 herbs and spices pressure cooker. Now you know. Steve Parker standing by with the check on traffic and the Security Bank of Kansas City KFKF Sky Cruiser.
1: 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We've had some problems on the wet pavement, though. The accident we had northbound I-35, Shawnee Mission Parkway, has cleared. Do have a wreck now on KCK, eastbound 670 past Central, and looks like a road debris in the right lane, westbound I-70 at Lee's Summit Road. If you have questions about youth or high school sports, Positive Coaching Alliance can help. 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Steve Parker in the Security Bank of Kansas City Sky Cruiser, 94.1 KFKF.
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1: Occasional rain and a few thunderstorms overnight. Our low temperature will be in the mid-70s. We'll see off and on rain throughout the day on Friday. Warm and humid. Finally, the system clears on out Friday night. Our low 67. Breezy, not nearly as humid on Saturday with a high 81. I'm meteorologist Ann Holliday in the DM Injury Law Weather Center.
21: We've got some light rain scattered throughout the metro. We've got 82 degrees here in Westport.
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21: Darius Rucker, tomorrow night at Starlight. Here's your chance to win tickets. I'm going to share a few facts from a specific year, play three number one songs from the same year. When the third number one song begins, that's when I start looking for caller number 10 to tell me the year in your ear. This is the year that we said goodbye to one of our most beloved presidents.
25: You all know that I've always felt the...

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0: Shrek 2. Here at home, the Chiefs set an NFL record for the most points ever scored by a team with a losing record, 483 points, as they finished the season 7-9. And in country music, Kenny Chesney won his first ever CMA award, taking home the Entertainer of the Year and Album of the Year for When the Sun Goes Down. And that is our first of three number one songs for this edition of Year in Your Ear. It's Kenny Chesney, When the Sun Goes Down, on 94.1 KFKF.

0: Beach.
1: It's the name of the song from Blake Shelton. Our second of three number ones for this edition of Year in Your Ear. 816-394-9400. Do you know what the year in your ear is? Beginning with caller number 10, I'm looking for that correct answer. Could be you scoring tickets to see Darius Rucker tomorrow night at Starlight. Here's our third number one. It's Gretchen Wilson, Redneck Woman. I'm

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1: And who am I welcoming to the show this afternoon?
2: My first name is Dana. I'm calling from Kansas City, Missouri.
1: Would you like to go see Darius Rucker tomorrow night?
2: Yes, I would.
1: Well, I've got a pair of tickets. If you can correctly tell me the year in your ear this afternoon.
2: 2004.
1: What were you doing back in 2004, 22 years ago?
2: Let's see, 22 years ago, raising kids and working.
1: You know, that's a long way to look back. So much has happened between now and then. Well, you are going to have a great time tomorrow night at Starlight Theater with your favorite concert friend because you're going to see Darius Rucker.
2: That is awesome.
1: Congratulations. Have a nice night. Thank you so much for listening to the station that plays Kansas City's best country variety. That is
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20: 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Some scattered showers causing some problems this afternoon. North or eastbound I-70 ramp 2, northbound 635. Have a crash working there. Also wrecked now westbound I-70 at Lee's Summit Road. I'm sorry, that's where we have the road debris, but still blocking the right lane there. And also looks like northbound 435 really jamming up to the Midland Drive construction zone. That's backed up to the K-10 interchange. Cleared an earlier wreck we had southbound I-49 at 140th Street, but still really slow traffic there. If you have questions about youth or high school sports, Positive Coaching Alliance can help. 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

94.1 KFKF. Jim Daniels here with you. Might be thinking about dinner right about now. Well, a new study says that stopping eating 4 hours before bedtime can help ward off dementia. 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

0: 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Good afternoon. I'm Jim Daniels. And who joined Hank Jr. on that song? Reba McEntire, Willie Nelson, Tom Petty, and evangelist Reverend Ike. All part of the 5 o'clock whistle this afternoon on 94.1 KFKF. Going to check on traffic now with Steve Parker in the Security Bank of Kansas City. KFKF Sky Cruiser, Steve.
1: 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Already a slow go here. Eastbound I-70 out past Blue Ridge Cut-Off toward Blue Ridge Boulevard. Stalled car. It's in the left lane. Looks like they may have moved that. I don't see it anymore. Do have an accident working here. Westbound 435 just before Quivira. That looks like the left lane is blocked there. It's actually affecting that traffic coming off that access road there, I guess a ramp, if you will, from Quivira to westbound 435, so kind of slowing us down all over the place there. Then up north of the river, northbound 169 past Englewood, a crash block in the right lane. That has you jammed up, and looks like still slow going northbound 435 up to Midland Drive into that construction, still back to the K-10 interchange. Still sleeping on that old bed? 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Steve Parker in the Security Bank of Kansas City Sky Cruiser on 94.1 KFKF.
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0: Well, tonight we continue to look at a chance of showers and thunderstorms, and actually, they become more likely as the evening rolls on up until about 9 a.m. tomorrow morning. Low tonight, 73. Tomorrow, after the rain moves out, well, becoming sunny and a high of 89. Right now, we've got 81 degrees and some light showers in various parts throughout the metro. Dry right now in Westport. 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

0: 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Blake Shelton says the first time he was introduced to the song let him in anyway.
1: Wow, is really all I know to say about this thing. The first time I heard it, I mean, my jaw hit the floor.
0: Some powerful lyrics provided by Hardy, sung by Blake Shelton. It's Let Him In Anyway.

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14: 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Saw some wet roads this afternoon. They're kind of drying out now, but still some accidents working out here. Westbound 435 just before Quivira. Still a crash jamming us up there. Also had an accident northbound 169 at Englewood. Looks like they just cleared that one, but traffic was still a little bit slow. And then a stalled vehicle is what they reported, but it's a fire truck in the left lane, eastbound I-70 at Blue Ridge Boulevard. Some people just know there's a better way to do things, like bundling your home and auto insurance with Allstate. 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

Kansas City's best country variety is on 94.1 KFKF. My name is Jim Daniels. Parker McCollum was set to perform at the Morton Amphitheater tomorrow night, but moved the show to September 12th because he and his wife are getting ready to welcome their second bundle of joy into the world. Here he is with What Kind of Man on KFKF.

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Join Dale Carter tomorrow morning shortly after 7. He'll have more Darius Rucker tickets to offer up, so you can go see him tomorrow night at Starlight. Here's Ella.

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Jim with you. Remember that disastrous attempt at rebranding Cracker Barrel? Well, that CEO is now exiting the company. Yep. And just like everyone who exits Cracker Barrel, she's got to walk out through the gift shop.

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20: Kansas City weather.
19: Well, right now it appears that most of us are getting a break from any of these showers that were falling earlier this afternoon. But more than likely, going to return tonight, quite possibly with some thunderstorms tonight and overnight. New rainfall amounts between a quarter and half of an inch possible in some of the areas where it falls the heaviest. Now, all of that should wrap up

0: 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You might remember a TV show called Three's Company. One of the main characters was Mrs. Roper.
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0: Well, in Weston, Missouri, they're throwing a big Mrs. Roper-themed party called the Roper Romp. Well, we've got all the details and a way for you to win the ultimate Weston getaway on the contest page at KFKF.

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2: Hi, this is Sam Graves. A few years back, I was at an event and someone came up to me. They said they were thinking about running for office and they wanted to know what it was like. I asked one question: do you want the job or do you want the work? There was no answer, and honestly, most people don't. I've been serving in Congress for a while, long enough to work closely with President Trump to secure our border, restore law and order, and defeat woke nonsense. I've seen 738 members of Congress come and go, and many were more interested in the title than in doing the work. Chris DeGaulle is different. I didn't have to ask that question. Chris wants to go to work to make Trump's America First agenda a reality and fight for our farmers every day. Look, Nate Willett, he's a young man looking for a title, still trying to figure out where he stands, and he will say anything to get elected. What we need is a true conservative in Congress. This is Sam Graves. Please join me in supporting Chris DeGaulle on August 4th.
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94.1 KFKF. Jim Daniels here saying thanks for letting me be a part of your Thursday night. And would love to join you tomorrow. Give you that last shot at Darius Rucker concert tickets. But that's a wrap for me right now. Erica J up at 7 o'clock. And now George Strait and the Firemen on